0: 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SMS CHIP to 43141 now for a fast callback. 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
1: Nou, ek het jou beloof, ek gesels vanoggend met Paul Hartzenberg van Protech, en hier sit die man in levende lywe. Paul, good morning and welcome.
2: Hi Danny, how are you?
1: Like a new man.
2: Great, thank you. Beautiful day.
1: It's a gorgeous day.
2: Absolutely.
1: And it's always fun to have you here.
2: It's good to be here. I enjoy the studio, enjoy my time, the view, everything.
1: That's wonderful. So, Paul, today we're talking about, I've already prepped the listeners, how to beat snails, rust, and Scylla.
2: Mm-hmm.
1: All right. So, you know, we're back to talking about bugs and
2: now that the pests. Now that we've had some rain.
1: And now that we've had some rain, you know, and I said earlier that two places now in our home, we've had snails come into the house and crawl up all the way into the corner. By the ceiling, and it's the weirdest thing. So definitely, I want to get rid of snails. You know, it looks like they might be planning an invasion or something. So let's start.
2: Yeah, stop them before you have to move out.
1: Absolutely, yeah. So let's start with them, the snails and the slugs and all that. The slugs are grilly, but anyway, so they can literally shred and turn a seedling or leafy plant into lice overnight. And, you know, so what's Protech strategy? Yeah, how do we deal with that?
2: Okay, so snails are definitely the silent assassins of a garden. They come out in their droves after rain and so on. They can cause serious damage overnight. Naturally, the recent rain, their population has exploded. And so to tackle them, we firstly have Protech Snail Stop. Snail Stop is granular in form with two active ingredients, making it extremely effective in controlling and eliminating snails and slugs. Sprinkle the granules lightly in your garden or vegetable patch late afternoon or early evening. Snails are most active at this time, and Snail Stop will do as its name says. It'll definitely stop them.
1: Okay.
2: And then if you have concerns about your pets, Scatterkill for snails is your best option. It contains a pet repellent and is made of bran, which is highly palatable to snails. Once again, sprinkle it lightly between your plants or even in the base of a container to stop snail infestations.
1: Okay.
2: And then also avoid setting the products out in heaps. Snail Stop and Scatterkill for snails need to be sprinkled lightly between plants. This way you cover a larger area, obviously, and you are sure to get rid of the snails and slugs that may be shredding your plants.
1: That sounds very promising.
2: Mm.
1: Yeah, you know, there definitely has been an explosion of snails. Like I said, we've seen a lot more. But fortunately, we have a remedy in Snail Stop and Scatterkill for snails. But let's talk about the stuff we can't always see before it's too late. And that's a big one, fungi.
2: Yep.
1: Rust, and you always talk about the powdery, some or other stuff on the leaves. What?
2: That's right. The powdery stuff.
1: I'm leaving the technical side to you.
2: Yeah. The powdery stuff that you're seeing is likely powdery mildew. So
1: That was the word.
2: Yes, that's the one. So other fungal issues, including rust, powdery mildew, stem rust, black spot on roses, scab, and sooty blotch or sooty mold. These can all devastate a garden's health and the quality of your fruit and vegetables as well. We have two excellent products to help combat fungi. Protech Tenazole is a systemic fungicide which is absorbed through the plant's leaves. It controls black spot, powdery mildew, and rust, amongst others, and are common to all plants. So you can use it on your rose bushes as well. Because Tenazole
1: remedy in Snail Stop and Scatterkill for snails. But let's talk about the stuff we can't always see before it's too late. That's a big one, fungi.
2: Yep.
1: Rust, and you always talk about the powdery some or other stuff on the leaves. What?
2: That's right. The powdery stuff.
1: I'm leaving the technical side to you.
2: Yeah, the powdery stuff is that you're seeing is likely powdery mildew. So,
1: That was the word.
2: Yes, that's the one. So other fungal issues, including rust, powdery mildew, stem rust, black spot on roses, scab, and sooty blotch or sooty mold. These can all devastate a garden's health and the quality of your fruit and vegetables as well. We have two excellent products to help combat fungi. Protectinazole is a systemic fungicide which is absorbed through the plant's leaves. It controls black spot, powdery mildew, and rust, amongst others, and which are common to all plants. So you can use it on your rose bushes as well, because tenazole works from the inside out.

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1: All right. Yep. And then just for the uninitiated, that withholding period is how long with edible, like vegetables,
0: yes,
1: how long before, after you've done the treatment, before you can consume the plant. Am I
0: That's
1: right?
0: That's right. Yeah.
1: All right.
0: Yeah.
1: Cool.
0: Okay, great.
1: Cool beans. We're going to take a quick break. Back right after this.
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1: Now we're back, and we had to talk about quite a few interesting things there.
0: Yes.
1: But moving on from the insects and the fungi, you mentioned off here that there's this tiny pest that causes huge problems.
0: Yeah.
1: And particularly on citrus and our beautiful indigenous cabbage trees. So, and that thing is called Scilla. Am I pronouncing it correctly?
0: You are pronouncing it correctly. Precisely, yes. Scilla causes those bumps and the shrivels on leaves that you see, especially on citrus.
1: Yeah.
0: Scilla sucks the sap from the plant's leaves, and it leaves behind a sticky residue called honeydew, which then attracts ants. The ants and Scilla then form a symbiotic relationship, which we've spoken about before, causing more problems for gardeners and plants. Honeydew can also lead to sooty mold forming, which is a fungus, but we covered that in the previous segment.
1: Mm-hmm.
0: You can remember to use Copperfluor Plus or Tenazole. But this sooty mold then obviously causes a range of problems of its own for plants.
1: Yes.
0: Scilla can cause damage to new growth and buds, and has a negative effect on the quality and quantity of fruit produced that you might be growing. To remedy the situation before it gets out of hand, listeners can use Protect Complete or Garden Defender, which is one of our new products. Both these products are systemic insecticides and are applied to the root area of plants as a soil drench. Complete and Garden Defender should be applied seasonally and offer long-lasting action against Scilla and other biting and sucking insects. Not only are they effective for citrus, they can be used on other garden plants as well, offering preventative and corrective control of sucking and biting insects, as mentioned. Mm-hmm. And then, yeah, as usual, read the instructions for safe, effective use, and remember, Garden Defender and Complete are the first stop in controlling Scilla. It's a no-brainer for any gardener. So using these products, this has moved from reactive to proactive gardening, which is what you want to be, proactive.
1: Definitely, yeah. You want to be proactive and get these buggers before they get you or your plants. All right, so now, you know, that sounds like very comprehensive. I almost want to say pharmacy for your garden.
0: Yes.
1: And you know, could you give us a quick rundown of the products that you discussed today?
0: Okay, so right on top of the list was Snail Stop and Scatticure for snails to battle the silent assassins shredding our plants' leaves. Keep in mind, Scatticure for snails has a pet repellent, which is an added bonus. And then, of course, we had the rain and the extra moisture. This also caused a fungus outbreak in some gardens. So to combat rust, powdery mildew, black spot, and many others, nurses can use Tenazole and Copperfluor Plus to do this. I see we've got rain predicted this week as well, so

0: all of these issues are going to rear their heads again. So remember these names.
1: Mm-hmm.
0: And then last of all, Scylla and other biting and sucking insects found on citrus as well as your other garden plants can be effectively controlled preventatively and correctively using Complete 350 SC and Garden Defender, which is our one of our new products, as I mentioned.
1: Yes. Yeah. Okay. All right.
0: That's it.
1: And then, of course, the important one is where can listeners find out more about your products?
0: Okay.
1: And where can they buy them?
0: So, as usual, our website is your first stop, I suppose. You can find that at www.protech.co.za. And then you can also follow us on Facebook and YouTube and Instagram. We've got pages there, so just search for us and you'll definitely find us.
1: Absolutely.
0: And then, yes, our products are readily available at most retailers, hardware stores, nurseries, and co-ops.
1: Good. Yeah. That's good to know. So, and it's I can attest to the fact that it's easy to find.
0: Yes.
1: Most places you think, oh, I had a problem and I wanted that. Oh, yeah, they have it, yeah.
0: No. Yeah. Absolutely.
1: That's wonderful.
0: So, yeah. So I'd just like to
1: thank
0: our listeners for listening in again. And, yeah, I hope you guys have a wonderful gardening week. There is rain coming, so it's you might not be able to garden then, but at least the gardens will be watered. And, yeah, I was going to say keep warm, but, I mean, let's face it, it really is warm. But, yeah, all the same. Take care.
1: Gaze an hour, wind starts hitting again by Wednesday or Thursday.
0: It's not so warm anymore.
1: It might cool down a bit.
0: Yes.
1: All right. That was Paul Hartzenberg. Paul, thank you so much.
0: Great, Danny. Thank you. And cheers.
1: Terug na die musiek, Felix Jan.

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0: In die sondeurdrenkte dae van somer, blom 'n merkwaardige ekosisteem in jou liggaam, versterk deur Immunodeal. 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